News headlines for this hour. President Draupadi Murmu urges teachers to embrace technology and adopt innovative teaching methods on Teachers' Day. To confer national awards on 48 school teachers in New Delhi this morning. Prime Minister Narendra Modi to address centenary celebrations of Sri Ram College of Commerce in New Delhi today. Flood situation remains critical in 14 districts of Bihar as rivers flow above danger mark. Vice President C.P. Radhakrishnan to take part in India Valves meeting on advancing treatment of valvular and structural heart diseases in Chennai. Home Minister Amit Shah to begin 3-day visit to Goa today to chair Western Zonal Council meeting. Government proposes 3-year permissions and tighter safety rules for importing and transporting petroleum in ISO tank containers. 8 people killed as car rams into parked lorry in Kerala's Thrissur. External Affairs Minister S. Jaishankar says India in continuous touch with Ukraine and Russia to help end the conflict. 3 more Indian nationals rescued from flood-hit Nepal, taking total Indian evacuees to 169 so far, 275 still missing, death toll crosses 1,340. United Nations seeks probe over enforced disappearance, torture and killing of a Baloch student by Pakistani forces. UNGA votes to adopt new world map reflecting accurate size of Africa. Stage 3 of World Archery Para Series begins at Ahmedabad in Gujarat. In women's cricket, India to take on arch rivals Pakistan in final Group A clash of T20 Asia Cup in Dubai tonight.

Hello and good morning. You are tuned into 102.6 megahertz Akashvani FM Rainbow and this is the Matchless Music Hour. Here is Vidushi Vats keeping you company with some wonderful music this Saturday morning. It's been a pleasant morning so far with a light drizzle keeping things cool and comfortable rather than any heavy rain. So let's begin with a song that practically comes with its own rhythm section.

From Chuck Berry, we move to Stevie Wonder's Uptight, Everything's All Right. It was one of his breakthrough hits, co-written by Wonder himself, along with Sylvia Moy and Henry Cosby. It has exactly the kind of lively energy we need this morning.

the music lovers out there, September 5th gives us one very special reason to turn up the music. Freddie Mercury was born on this day in 1946, and today we remember him on his birth anniversary with this Queen song.

And now it's time for our first Hindi melody of this hour. We go back to 1956 and the film CID, sung by Geeta Dutt, with music by O.P. Nair and lyrics by Majroo Sultanpuri. The song was picturized on beautiful Wahida Rehman. Here is Geeta Dutt with Jata Kahan Hai Diwane.

0: It's time for a short break, but don't go anywhere as there is more matchless music coming for you in this hour.
1: Every great journey begins with people coming together to listen, to learn, to imagine what's possible. This is the BRICS 2026, a moment where leaders, innovators, businesses, and communities from the BRICS nations come together to strengthen partnerships. India welcomes the BRICS countries as the grouping marks the 20 years of its establishment in 2026. BRICS Summit 2026 is being hosted in Bharat Mandapam, New Delhi from 12th to 13th September 2026 under India's chairship theme, Building for Resilience, Innovation, Cooperation and Sustainability, with a people-centric approach and the spirit of humanity first. Because when we work together, possibilities become progress.
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0: You are listening to the Matchless Music Hour on 102.6 MHz and a very happy Teachers' Day to all the teachers listening today. It's our day to appreciate the people who teach, guide, encourage and sometimes even inspire us to discover what we are capable of. So to every teacher tuned in this morning, thank you for everything you do.

It's time to listen to a number from the animals. So, you know, before the animals became internationally known for the House of the Rising Sun, their first single was Baby, Let Me Take You Home. So here is Baby, Let Me Take You Home by the Animals.

this world alone. You smiled at me, baby, and I could see my life planned out ahead. You took my hand in it, felt so good, and this is what

0: Keeping that energy, that high energy up with the king of rock and roll, Elvis Presley's Hound Dog.
1: Tell you that we're going to be back in Little Rock again real soon, friends, and everything. Be still. Thank you very much, and we're going to be looking for everybody out to see us that was here tonight and everything. And if you're not here, friends, if you're not here, remember this one thing. Remember this one thing. You ain't nothing but a hound dog, crying all the time. Said you was high.

0: thought you was high class. Well, that was just a lie. You ain't never caught a rabbit. You ain't no friend of mine. You ain't nothing but a hound dog.
1: Ladies and gentlemen,
0: you ain't nothing but a hound dog.

From this live piece, from his concert, with the sounds that we're hearing from back there, tells us why he was known as the best performer of his time. Now we arrive at our second Hindi melody of this morning, which takes us into the early 1970s from the film Andaz. The music was composed by Shankar Jaikishan. The lyrics were written by Hasrat Jaipuri, and one of its most distinctive musical touches is Kishore Kumar. Unmistakable yodeling. So here is Kishore Kumar with Zindagi Ek Safar Hai Suhana.

It's time for our third and final Hindi melody of this morning. We stay in the 1970s with a song from the film The Train, sung by Mohammad Rafi with music by R.D. Burman and lyrics by Anand Bakshi. This film starred Rajesh Khanna and Nanda, with Helen also appearing in the film. This is one of those very popular songs which have been revised again and again by youth. So here is Mohammad Rafi with Gulabi Aankhein.

We are going to stay in the 1970s with one of the most distinctive artists, that is David Bowie, and here is Fame.

It's been wonderful having you with us this Saturday morning, and thank you for spending the hour with us here on 102.6 MHz Akashwani FM Rainbow while we head into the final few minutes of the Matchless Music Hour. This is Vidushi Watts wishing you a beautiful Saturday ahead, and to all the teachers listening today, once again, a very happy Teachers' Day. We are going to leave you with one last amazing track to keep that Saturday energy moving. Here is Madonna with Cry Baby.

0: from the BBC World Service in association with ABC and Akashvani. This is Stumped.
1: Hello and welcome to Stumped, your intercontinental hit of news, features and debate from the quirky world of cricket. I'm Alison Mitchell in Derby this week as my attention turns for the moment to England's women playing an ODI series against Ireland. And I've been heavily involved following Pakistan men's tour of England. What a tumultuous series that has been so far.
2: Hi, Jim Maxwell for the ABC in Sydney. And spring has sprung. It was 28 degrees in Sydney today. So look out, folks. We're warming up. It's going to be a big summer with South Africa away, New Zealand at home, and then India. In India. So much fun to look forward to.
3: Yes, and I'm Sunil Gupta for Akashvani in New Delhi, where if you listen very carefully, you can hear the gnashing of teeth but how India couldn't close it out on the fifth day down in Sri Lanka with only 4 wickets to get to the fifth on a pitch that was turning square and shows up a couple of problems in the Indian spin bowling department. Mm-hmm. But the good news, and to my mind, the great news, is that VVS Lakshman, an extremely dignified cricketer, is now going to be the first director of cricket ever in the Indian firmament, which means he's going to get broad oversight of the national team mm-hmm. operations, performance reviews, coordination, ahead perhaps of a potential board reshuffle. And I think this is an excellent development for Indian cricket.
1: Now we're going to be joined this week by Mushtaq Ahmed, the Pakistan former leg spinner and former assistant coach, who's now Bangladesh spin bowling coach, because we're going to reflect on what's been a big couple of weeks for those two Asian nations. Bangladesh made history with a first test win on Australian soil, winning the first match of their two test series by 9 wickets down under. The series was eventually drawn. They may have lost the second test inside 2 days, but it's fair to say that series has shown that Bangladesh is certainly growing in Red Bull cricket. And there is, of course, a lot going on around Pakistan's current series in England, which we'll come to in a bit. But first, Mushtaq Ahmed. Mushi, welcome to Stumped. How are you?
4: Thank you for having me. Thank you very much. Obviously, you know, like it's a good idea to have a chat about Bangladesh cricket. I think I'm very excited to express my point of view.
1: Yeah, there is plenty that's going on. So what are your reflections then on that drawn test series for Bangladesh in Australia? What were the expectations at the start?
4: You got to believe yourself as a coaching staff, basically. I think, you know, that was the case when we were there in Australia. We played the first three-day games before the test match. And obviously, we got bowled out on 54 runs in second innings and we lost the game. But I know that, you know, I had lots of experience in Australia. So I said, like, because when you see Australian cricket batting now, you know, like, I was very confident if we can get 260, 270 runs on first innings, I think we can challenge them because we got equally very good bowling side now. So also, you know, like, because Australia has got a still very, very experienced bowling side, my belief was there and all the coaches started believing that and all

0: if you make them together, I think that that was the case, you know, like that they started believing they can beat Australia, basically.
1: So you have the belief as a coach. How do you instill that in the players and then for them to actually execute it against, you know, that Australian bowling attack, Stark, Cummins, Hazelwood?
0: I think my belief was this, that's why it was strong. I had that belief, which is I expressed to the team. It's a very important if you see the opposition strength and weaknesses. If you get 240, 230, 260 runs, I knew that, you know, Bangladesh got enough batting. You know, they can challenge that. And also the bravery, what we did so well. We played five bowlers, like we played two spinners. Normally in Australia, Asian team doesn't do that. So we played like Tajul and Miraz Mehndi, you know, like two spinners. And we were going with the six batters. Because if you're going to get 20 wickets, you got to play five genuine bowlers. And that's why, you know, like the belief was there. When you're making those decisions, it means your belief is there to win the test match, not to draw or not to survive there. So I think that was the couple of evidence, you know, which is you have to show. And obviously, credit goes to every single player and every single management, you know, who actually start believing that. But having said that, you can mathematically, when you play that kind of system into your team and indulge those stats into their mind, I think that that is a very simple goal to achieve. And I think that those guys actually buy that.
2: Mushi, this is Sunil Gupta for Akashvani in New Delhi. I was listening with fascination to what you said about instilling confidence in the players. So it went very well in Darwin. But then what happened in Mackay? I mean, the whole thing went slightly awry over there.
0: So Australia won the toss. Normally, they love to bat, right? And those on that day, you know, when they actually bowled, I knew that, you know, Bangladesh were there in their mind. So coming back to the second test match, I think that obviously first innings actually took the game away from us. The credit goes to Australia. As I said, you know, they still got a very experienced and one of the top class bowling unit internationally. So they bowled very well and they were deserved to win that test match.
3: Mushi, it's Jim Maxwell here for the ABC in Sydney. If we look at the pitches at the moment, spin bowlers are struggling to get a bowl. I mean, the seam is finishing games in 2 or 3 days. So do you agree with the Shane Warne mantra about these pitches? He used to say, if the pitch is seaming, it'll spin.
0: 100%, totally. Because the first day when they won the toss and I said, look, this pitch is going to spin because underneath that the mud is, the still is very soft. And especially in Asia, in Australia, because sun is too hot. So they dry the mud so quickly. And when the grass and mud get together, and I say, you know, the spin is getting more actually on the first day and then fourth and fifth days. In Australia, you get lots of rough anyway in fourth and fifth day. So you can, as a spinner, you can utilize those rough. Lots of spinners don't know, you know, how to use a rough. So that's the part of the process also to you use that roughs. How to get wickets and how to land the ball on that rough pitches. So I agree with Warnie because, you know, like when the pitch is seeming about, you know, you're always going to get turned on those pitches, basically.
3: Are you confident that there is a future for wrist spin bowling, whether it's white ball or red ball cricket?
0: Both. I totally agree with that. Nowadays, the batsman temperament is not great. They don't trust on the defense anymore now. So, you know, like if you bowl a couple of good overs, as I always use my phrase as a coaching philosophy is good overs will get you wicket, not good balls. So if you bowl consistently good overs against any great batsman nowadays and modern cricket, you can challenge your people's defense now because people doesn't trust anymore on the defense. In my time, people used to have a good defense. So I'm not taking their strength away from them. Modern cricket is still evolving too much, but if we have a two-leg spinner, why not to play two-leg spinner? If you remember, Imran Khan played two-leg spinner in 1992 World Cup. And we won the World Cup because of Australian condition. Obviously, you get more extra bounce. The natural variation will get you wickets. So all those point of view, if you bring that in stats point of view, you know, like this, the spinners play a huge role in any format nowadays.
2: Yeah, Mushi, I had a question about white ball and red ball cricket. We know that white ball is very big in Bangladesh. And in fact, that was one of the reasons why people were not coming to the red ball game because the money was there, the franchises were buying them. But now Bangladesh Cricket Board has made this big move to bring red ball cricket back into the public eye. Now, these wins that you mentioned right now in Australia, before that, New Zealand,

0: then in Pakistan, and the players themselves now starting to believe in themselves, do you think it'll bring back the crowds, it'll bring back the interest in red ball cricket in Bangladesh?
1: 100%. See, the first thing is, you see the spinners, they got a very good spinners. If you see the seamers, they got a couple of seamers who bowled like Rana. Rana bowled 150. And you couple of guys like Taskeen and Hassan and all those, Khalid and Abadut, you know, all those guys I can name. They bowl sometime on a good rhythm, on good days, they can bowl 140 plus. And also, they have a very good spinner in middle overs. So what happened? You need to get that evidence to winning against the best team. When you have that evidence, you start believing that. Because victories against the best teams give you confidence and believe you can challenge any team on any conditions. So I think credit goes to Bangladesh Cricket Board, selectors, all the stakeholders who actually start understanding that if you want to make your white ball cricket strong, you got to have a red ball cricket strong. Because red ball skills, you always learn. You know, test cricket is all about, you know, like how to understand the condition, situation. What is my role now? Is it me to attack as a spinner now? Or is it me to hold back and just dry things up? Or as a batsman, do I have to see this spell off? Or do I have to looking for runs? All those things you can learn as a cricketer with the red ball cricket. So I think this is very important, which is Bangladesh cricket do understand now. The cricket board do understand that. That's why they're trying to focus on those things. I think now Bangladesh deserve to get more red ball cricket against England, against Australia, against South Africa, so they can even improve more.
2: From the BBC World Service, this is Stumped on ABC and Akashvani.
3: Mushi, we need to ask you about Pakistan as well. They've reacted to going 2-0 down in the three-test series against England by dropping seven players, calling up five uncapped players and changing the head coach as well. So Sarfraz Ahmed and his assistant Umar Gul have been replaced by Mike Hessen and Ashley Nofke, the former Australia seamer. I mean, you've worked in the Pakistan system, of course, but have you ever known anything quite like this? What is going on?
1: I don't know. You tell me. You guys are there. I'm not there, actually. If there is no any other issues going on, but no teams can do that, changing seven players, especially the tour is going on and changing a management. I feel that this is not right thing, but still I'm waiting for that evidence why they are making those decisions, that tough decisions, which has never happened in Pakistan cricket before. So I think I have to wait and see what is the reason behind that before I jump into my point of view about these solutions or this situation, basically.
4: There's the whole history of fractured leadership in Pakistan cricket, other than when your mate Imran Khan was running the show. So what's the answer? Sack more players? Get rid of the chairman and the selectors? What do they do? It's chaos.
1: It is, actually, because yesterday, I said when one of the local national TV, I said one thing very clearly. This is the right time to stay calm, stay humble, don't make rash decisions, wait for the time and bring all the ex-cricketers and make that committee of ex-cricketers who got the international experience, the people who done that on a bad times, you know, when Pakistan was in a bad stage, when the team was growing, team was re-establishing. So, you know, those cricketers, those captains, those people, you have to bring them on a table and ask them their opinion. Because if you don't bring for right people for the right job, I still believe that on big time. You need to have expert people, professional people for the professional jobs. So I think if you don't get that, it'll be very, very tough to do that. And I think this is very important what I'm saying, to bring the right people for the right job, basically. And that is the only way. Obviously, Mr. Chairman, he's maybe not having any cricket background, but he needs to have a good people who can tell him honest things, you know, how are we going to establish Pakistan cricket team? You cannot grow a tree in a day. It's going to take some time now. Whoever doesn't matter how good coach you can bring, how much player you can bring, but you need to have a process and system. If you bring the right people for the right job and you have a disciplined people and you have a professional people and then you have a process and selection, all those couple of things, if you mash them together and sit together and wait for the right time, I think Pakistan still have enough talent to grow quickly.
3: Mushi, you have your role with Bangladesh at the moment, but if Pakistan a bit further down the line were to say, can you come and help us, would you want to work with Pakistan again?
1: I love to do for my country, of course, you know, especially in this time. I feel like it. Obviously, I need only one thing, which is, you know, sometimes you get scared to working for your own country when the people don't respect you and they sack you because of the few emotional decisions here and there. So I think those are the things, if you can get that sorted, I think every Pakistani cricketer, not only myself, whoever is doing a coaching internationally now, they love to do this, the serve the country, because I think this is the best time for me to taking that challenge and bring those players into the best players and make them confident about international cricket and make that unit where you can actually challenge opposition teams. So I think I love to do that. But having said that, you know, you need, when you see those system, you know, people get sacked on a tour, you get worried and you get scared.
3: Mishi, just to wrap up, one final question on spin bowling. If I was to say to you, if you could pick out one youngster, upcoming perhaps, who we might not know so much about, not necessarily Bangladesh, somebody you might have come across in wider cricket, is there any name you could give us that we should be looking out for as regards talented spin bowling prospects?
1: I think, let me tell you one thing. I've been obviously doing some consultancy with the England under-19s and Lions also, and the spinners also. Still, I am working for ECB. I tell you one thing. I'm very impressed with a few of the young spinners. I still believe that Rehan is the guy who actually be very, very good, Rehan Ahmed, because I think he's the guy who got all the variation and the great things what he has. He can bat and he can field. He's 3-1. I think I see that guy is a match winner in all three format. So I really like his talent. So I think if we can grow him, if they can grow him, and also Rishad from Bangladesh, because as a 6 foot something tall leg spinner who got extra bounce, I am working on his wrong end and flippers. And if we can develop those wrong end and flippers and the drift and spin he got, I think he also the guy who can challenge on three format to any batsman in the world.
3: Mishi, that's a great endorsement. Great pleasure to speak to you and to chat bowling, Pakistan, Bangladesh. Love your enthusiasm as ever. Great to have you on Stump. Thanks for being with us.
1: Thank you. Thank you for having me, guys.
3: Thank you. It's Mishtaq Ahmed, a former Pakistan leg spin assistant coach and now spin bowling coach with Bangladesh. Well, that's all we've got time for on this week's Stumped on Akash Bani. Don't forget you can follow us on X. We're at BBC WS Sport and use the hashtag BBC Stumped. And check us out on YouTube as well by going to the BBC World Service YouTube channel. And thanks to Sunil Gupta and Jim Maxwell and to all of you for listening. We'll speak to you soon. Bye-bye.
2: Stumped is a BBC Sport production for the BBC World Service in association with ABC and Akash Bani.

News headlines for this hour. President Draupadi Murmu urges teachers to embrace technology and adopt innovative teaching methods on Teachers' Day. Prime Minister Narendra Modi urges teachers to go beyond textbooks while shaping the lives of students, also calls for less screen time, more sports and outdoor activities for children. External Affairs Minister S. Jaishankar says, India in continuous touch with Ukraine and Russia to help end the conflict. India delivers 95 tons of relief material to flood-hit Nepal to send more supplies and Bailey bridges. In Bihar, flood situation remains critical in 14 districts. Relief and rescue operations are underway. Orange alert for heavy to very heavy rainfall issued in East Rajasthan and West Madhya Pradesh for today. India's foreign exchange reserves hit record high of $740.8 billion. United Nations seeks probe over enforced disappearance, torture, killing of a Baloch student by Pakistani forces. UN votes to adopt new world map reflecting accurate size of Africa. In badminton, Indian men's doubles pair of Satvik Sairaj Ranki Reddy and Chirag Shetty to face Malaysian duo in China Masters semi-final in Shenzhen this evening. And in women's cricket, India to take on arch rivals Pakistan in final Group A clash of T20 Asia Cup in Dubai tonight.

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This is Play It Cool, your hour of easy listening, good music and a little musical breathing space in the middle of the day. Here is Vidushi Vats keeping you company and we are getting started with Olivia Dean and a song that has been having quite a moment.

Olivia Dean is certainly having a stellar run right now. Man I Need became her first song to cross 1 billion streams, and her current single, So Easy to Fall in Love, has continued that momentum across platforms. Isn't it a great way to ease into the weekend? And now we are changing the pace a little with Shawn Mendes.

one of those soft, beautiful songs that you know you can just listen to and feel relaxed and at peace. So if you are taking the weekend at your own pace today, let's keep the music flowing with Zayn Malik.

Zayn Malik returned with a fresh pop sound in 2023 with Love Like This, blending contemporary pop with UK garage and drum influences. You know, it was also his first solo release in more than 2 years. Now we move on to a very popular name in dance music. Let's welcome David Guetta.

From one of the most popular names in dance music, we now move on to one of the biggest mainstream pop voices of the moment with the song that made an immediate impact, debuting at number one on the Billboard Hot 100. Here is Hate That I Made You Love Me by Ariana Grande.

0: Now it's time for a short break, but before we go into this break, we would love to hear from our listeners on how they are doing on this beautiful weekend. 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
1: Every great journey begins with people coming together to listen, to learn, to imagine what's possible. This is the BRICS 2026. A moment where leaders, innovators, businesses, and communities from the BRICS nations come together to strengthen partnerships. India welcomes the BRICS countries as the grouping marks the 20 years of its establishment in 2026. BRICS Summit 2026 is being hosted in Bharat Mandapam, New Delhi from 12th to 13th September 2026 under India's chairship theme, Building for Resilience, Innovation, Cooperation and Sustainability, with a people-centric approach and the spirit of humanity first. Because when we work together, possibilities become progress.
2: Every great journey begins with people coming together to listen, to learn, to imagine what's possible. This is the BRICS 2026, a moment where leaders, innovators, businesses, and communities from the BRICS nations come together to strengthen partnerships. India welcomes the BRICS countries as the grouping marks the 20 years of its establishment in 2026. BRICS Summit 2026 is being hosted in Bharat Mandapam, New Delhi from 12th to 13th September 2026 under India's chairship theme, Building for Resilience, Innovation, Cooperation and Sustainability, with a people-centric approach and the spirit of humanity first. Because when we work together, possibilities become progress.
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One Republic gave us Runaway in 2023, a bright, feel-good track about letting go, stepping away from the usual routine and enjoying new experiences, exactly how your weekend should look like. Now let's move on to a collaboration where the production and vocals work together beautifully.

0: That was Make You Say with this one. Zedd brings another collaboration, a beautiful collaboration indeed, into the mix, teaming up with Maren Morris. You know, it was with this song that it was a reunited setup with Zedd and Morris after their hugely successful The Middle. Perfect for, you know, keeping things easy and relaxed as we move through the afternoon. Now, while we're moving through this afternoon, we require a little short break and a quick one indeed. Stay tuned.
1: 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This is the BRICS 2026, a moment where leaders, innovators, businesses, and communities from the BRICS nations come together to strengthen partnerships. India welcomes the BRICS countries as the grouping marks the 20 years of its establishment in 2026. BRICS Summit 2026 is being hosted in Bharat Mandapam, New Delhi from 12th to 13th September 2026 under India's chairship theme, Building for Resilience, Innovation, Cooperation and Sustainability. With a

Listening to popular collaborations and bands, we move on to Imagine Dragons.

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0: ये है आकाशवाणी और आप सुन रहे हैं FM रेनबो।
1: Every great journey begins with people coming together to listen, to learn, to imagine what's possible. This is the BRICS 2026, a moment where leaders, innovators, businesses and communities from the BRICS nations come together to strengthen partnerships. India welcomes the BRICS countries as the grouping marks the 20 years of its establishment in 2026. BRICS Summit 2026 is being hosted in Bharat Mandapam, New Delhi from 12th to 13th September 2026 under India's chairship theme, Building for Resilience, Innovation, Cooperation and Sustainability with a people-centric approach and the spirit of humanity first. Because when we work together, possibilities become progress.
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0: Every great journey begins with people coming together to listen, to learn, to imagine what's possible. This is the BRICS 2026, a moment where leaders, innovators, businesses, and communities from the BRICS nations come together to strengthen partnerships. India welcomes the BRICS countries as the grouping marks the 20 years of its establishment in 2026. BRICS Summit 2026 is being hosted in Bharat Mandapam, New Delhi from 12th to 13th September 2026 under India's chairship theme, Building for Resilience, Innovation, Cooperation and Sustainability, with a people-centric approach and the spirit of humanity first. Because when we work together, possibilities become progress.
1: आकाशवाणी एफएम रेनबो पर दीपिका के साथ बना हुआ है आपका साथ प्रोग्राम अल्फा जेन में।

Every great journey begins with people coming together to listen, to learn, to imagine what's possible. This is the BRICS 2026, a moment where leaders, innovators, businesses, and communities from the BRICS nations come together to strengthen partnerships. India welcomes the BRICS countries as the grouping marks the 20 years of its establishment in 2026. BRICS Summit

0: ये है आकाशवाणी और आप सुन रहे हैं FM रेनबो।
1: Every great journey begins with people coming together to listen, to learn, to imagine what's possible. This is the BRICS 2026, a moment where leaders, innovators, businesses and communities from the BRICS nations come together to strengthen partnerships. India welcomes the BRICS countries as the grouping marks the 20 years of its establishment in 2026. BRICS Summit 2026 is being hosted in Bharat Mandapam, New Delhi from 12th to 13th September 2026 under India's chairship theme, Building for Resilience, Innovation, Cooperation and Sustainability, with a people-centric approach and the spirit of humanity first. Because when we work together, possibilities become progress.
2: एक जमाने से कहानी है सुना रही आकाशवाणी

This is Akashwani, the news headlines at this hour. President Draupadi Murmu says quality education is key to building a Viksit Bharat. Honours teachers at National Teachers Award Ceremony in New Delhi. Prime Minister Narendra Modi today shared an article written by Union Education Minister Prahlad Joshi on the occasions of Teachers' Day. The special intensive revision of the electoral rolls has begun in Tripura from today. Death toll from the devastating flash floods in Nepal has risen to 1,344. Rescue operations are underway in 8 affected districts, while 5,000 people remain missing. Bihar flood situation remains critical in 14 districts. Relief and rescue operations underway. Chief Justice of India, Justice Suryakant, today emphasized on the importance of the culture of healthy disagreement and deliberation. Minister of Personnel, Public Grievances and Pensions, Dr. Jitendra Singh, today called for continued effort to make service rules more responsive to families and their employees. Vice President C.P. Radhakrishnan will undertake a 4-day visit to Assam, Meghalaya, Manipur and Arunachal Pradesh starting tomorrow. Global crude oil prices rose sharply over the week as disruptions around the Strait of Hormuz entered their 7th month, driving up the geopolitical risk to premium in global energy markets. African Union welcomes UN resolution encouraging equal Earth map projection to replace Mercator projection. Madhya Pradesh Chief Minister Dr. Mohan Yadav reviewed the flood and heavy rain situation in Bhopal today. And in women's cricket, India to take on arch rivals Pakistan in final Group A clash of T20 Asia Cup in Dubai tonight. Those were the headlines at this hour.

0: आपकी वाणी आकाशवाणी।
1: You're tuned into Akashwani Rainbow 102.6 MHz and the time by studio clock is 7:03 and 10 seconds. Welcome to the program that is Sadly Sizzlers with me, Suhasini.

Well, that was Katy Perry singing Watch It Burn, and welcome to a lovely Saturday evening with me, Suhasini, on Rainbow Akashwani. So let's move ahead with actually wishing all the teachers a very happy Teachers Day, because those are the people who have done a lot, and for all the people that we've learned things in our lives.

Every great journey begins with people coming together to listen, to learn, to imagine what's possible. This is the BRICS 2026, a moment where leaders, innovators, businesses, and communities from the BRICS nations come together to strengthen partnerships. India welcomes the BRICS countries as the grouping marks the 20 years of its establishment in 2026. BRICS Summit 2026 is being hosted in Bharat Mandapam, New Delhi from 12th to 13th September 2026 under India's chairship theme

Welcome back. You are tuned into the program Saturday Sizzlers with me, Suhasini. Coming up, and next is Empire and Sun Singing by Danny Ocean.

Well, that was Black Eyed Peas singing I Got a Feeling, and tonight's going to be a good night. Of course, if you're spending indoors, it's just a mini reset staying indoors, because before I play the next tracks on Saturday Sizzlers, let me take a few messages that I've got. In case you want to send in a message, the number is 9868107070. It's

0: 9868107070. That's the WhatsApp number, so you can message us and we'll gladly take your messages. I have a few messages, so let's go through them. Message from Sriram, he says, good evening ma'am, how are you doing? Playing Nike Tracks. And also happy Teachers Day to the whole Rainbow RJ and listeners. He says that I learn a lot from you RJ every day. Always. Thank you for that compliment. Yes, it is a good thing to be there for people and learn new things. I also learn every day. And this, as I say, there's no age for learning. If you have the zest for it, just go for it. And also Adarsh from Chandigarh says, hi RJ, your voice is calm and soothing. And he has a suggestion for playing Kylie Minogue. Let's see what I can do about it. And also from Ravi Joshi from Merit, he says, Suhasini ma'am, very good evening. A very good evening to you as well. And he says, happy Teachers Day, the day that reminds of Guru and Shishya. That's absolutely true. That was mentioned in the Vedas as well, that we are truly grateful to the teachers that we had all through our lives, maybe parents, teachers, friends, colleagues, and some elders in the family. There is never somebody who is not there who can teach us anything. And also he says that nice foot tapping numbers with the lovely voice of ours. Thank you so much and welcome back to the program on Saturday Sizzlers on Akashwani Rainbow. Let's take a little break and we'll be back with more music.
1: Every great journey begins with people coming together to listen, to learn, to imagine what's possible. This is the BRICS 2026. A moment where leaders, innovators, businesses, and communities from the BRICS nations come together to strengthen partnerships. India welcomes the BRICS countries as the grouping marks the 20 years of its establishment in 2026. BRICS Summit 2026 is being hosted in Bharat Mandapam, New Delhi from 12th to 13th September 2026 under India's chairship theme, Building for Resilience, Innovation, Cooperation and Sustainability, with a people-centric approach and the spirit of humanity first. Because when we work together, possibilities become progress.
2: जो स्टील देश के रेलवेज, ब्रिजेस और डिफेंस को सशक्त बनाता है, अब वही भरोसा आपके घर के लिए भी. स्टील अथॉरिटी ऑफ इंडिया लिमिटेड का सेल SEQR यानी सेल सिक्योर TMT बार, मजबूत, लचीला, भूकंप प्रतिरोधी और कंक्रीट के साथ बेजोड़ पकड़. सेल सिक्योर TMT बार
3: हर किसी की जिंदगी से जुड़ा हुआ है. सेल

That was The Weeknd singing Dancing in the Flames. Well, the dancing is not over. The Dancing with the Stranger has this kind of its own appeal. And that's what Sam Smith and Nomani are singing next.

From Dinesh Kumar Bhandari says, live program, I like it. And of course, you and also, let's move on to the next track that's coming up. Coming up next is Kylie Minogue singing Can't Get You Out of My Head and the Chainsmokers singing Paris.

That was Kylie Minogue singing Can't Get You Out of My Head, but we were talking about things to do on a rainy season, and if you are indoors or if you can go out tomorrow, what you can do is you can visit Rashtrapati Bhavan and also see the change of guards, and it takes on weekend, and all you need is a photo ID. National Pride isn't just for national holidays. So that is one place. You can also visit Indian Habitat Center, Lodi Colony, New Delhi, and there is Delhi Art Gallery near Mandi House. So for collections featuring some of the finest artists, exhibitions and installations. But if you are one of the people who are interested in birds and bees, along with plenty of flora and fauna, you can visit the Diversity Park in Gurgaon. The entry fee is free in the mornings and evening, making it perfect time for a walk in the park. And the nearest metro station is Huda City Center. And there are many other places that you can visit on your weekend. 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

Well, that is Tayo Cruz and Ludacris singing Break Your Hearts. Yes, I'm going to break your hearts because I'm going to leave this hot seat and go. But we'll be back at 10 p.m. with the show in the

This is Akashvani, the news headlines at this hour. Prime Minister Narendra Modi reiterates 7.8% GDP growth amid global uncertainty reflects India economic strength, addresses SRCC students in New Delhi. President Draupadi Murmu stresses teachers' role in nurturing independent thinkers to create future entrepreneurs and scientists. India and Nepal continue joint operation to rescue people trapped inside hydropower project tunnels in Nepal hit by flash floods. Melset and Pench Tiger Reserves in Maharashtra emerge as more successful reintroduction sites for vultures. Heavy rainfall forecast in northern, northeastern states, sub-Himalayan West Bengal, Bihar, East Rajasthan, Delhi and Madhya Pradesh till Monday. And in China Masters Badminton, Swastik Ranki Reddy and Siraj and Chirag Shetty enter the men's double finals. Those are the headlines at this hour.

Well, that was Conan Gray singing a never ending song. And if you are tuned into the program, you know that today is Happy Teachers Day, and we should all take time to observe a heartfelt thanks to the people who have contributed to the journey so far that we've come.

Well, that is Chapel Roan singing a Pink Pony Club. And where are you? Where we are on Akashvani Rainbow in the program In the Groove. And of course, we have few messages before I play the next track. And this is from who? They haven't written. They say that it's Advita from Noida. She says, hey, could you please play Scarborough Fire by Simon and Garfunkel, and what's your favorite book? Mine's Babel by R.F. Kuang. Well, I don't have a famous book or a favorite book as well. I like genres. There are different genres that I do prefer. I prefer popular fiction as such, and Harry Potter books. I like all books majorly, but there's no one particular book that is my favorite one. And also, I have a message from Anubhav from Nalanda district in Bihar, and he's been tuned into the program, and he says the program is going well. Well, coming up next is Gloria Gaynor singing I Will Survive. But well, today is Teachers Day, which is celebrated on every 5th September. That is the honor of the second president, Sri Sarvepalli Radhakrishnan. And he was a distinguished personality, an ideologist, a philosopher, a teacher, a writer, and a great thinker. And he also had a strong knowledge of metaphysics and idealism. And of course, well, that is one such person that we all admire to be in our own ways, to leave a mark on this world, because teachers who have shaped our minds

0: guided our dreams and have corrected our mistakes and inspired us all through our lives to become better versions of ourselves. So this is a warm and heartfelt Happy Teachers Day to all our wonderful teachers.
1: So, John, how's that gorgeous girlfriend of yours?
2: Oh, she's no longer my girlfriend.
1: Ah, dear. Still, I wouldn't get too gloomy about it. Hasn't she never stopped bonking old Toby Delisle, just in case you didn't work out?
2: She is now my wife.

Well, that was Sabrina Carpenter singing Man Child, and of course we have a child that needs it to be let out every single time we listen to good music and enjoy ourselves in our lovely weekends. And we have a few more messages. I have a message from M. Rajkumar from Tirchi on WhatsApp, and he says that good evening Gaja Suhasini, so nice to catch you in the groove. Absolutely. Welcome to the program. And I hope that all of you, the Night Owls, are tuned into the program of In the Groove with me, Suhasini, on Akashwani Rainbow. So let's move on to another famous artist. This is Taylor Swift with The Fate of Ophelia.

Well, that was Ariana Grande singing We Can't Be Friends, but like that's not exactly true. Let's move on to the topic of the day, and that is Teachers' Day. Yes, teachers are the architects of society. They are actually responsible for molding young minds and shaping the nation's futures. But in today's fast-paced and ever-evolving world, the role of teachers is even more important than before, because the challenges of this century are not what we faced earlier. The rapid technological advancement, globalizations, the need for sustainable development. Thinkers and leaders are all that today's society needs. And to navigate this complex world, teachers are the forefront of this mission, because preparing students to meet those challenges and contribute positively to society. So they have a great thing on their hands. But also, this is an opportunity for us to express our gratitude to the teachers who have made difference in our lives. And it also recognizes their hard work, dedication, and the sacrifices they have made to ensure that their students receive the best possible education.

Well, that was Swedish singer-songwriter Loreen singing Echoes. And yes, the echoes of past are where the teachers, the lessons, all the childhood things associated with Teachers' Day is absolutely true. Because not only Teachers' Day is celebrated with great excitement, but students organize special assemblies, speeches, songs, dance, skits and cultural programs as well. And we were just talking that, you know, students decorate classrooms and prepare cards, flowers and thank you messages for their teachers. And also teachers performed as students that day, and it was a great day to interact and understand how much effort and patience teaching requires. And also that there is a responsibility to shape the future of the country, and strengthening that bond with teachers and students, it gives a chance to express everything that we stand here for. And of course, we did survive school and college, and teachers were the best part of it.